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0: time saver traffic. 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
2: Young people now no longer waste time researching and reading. You know, for us, you have to go to library and you are getting this book and this other book and another one, looking for one paragraph to put in your dissertation. But now the young people, you just Google. Even the young pastors who are here, when they were given assignment, they just went Google and they found the information they got. Yeah, it's not like the older ones who had to go physically to library. So because of that, they believe life, everything in life is instant. And if they do not get what they want, it is the parents, it is the MCA, it's the governor, it's the president who is to blame. And we have a very impatient generation that wants solutions for everything immediately. They want to finish school and drive a car and live a good life. And a lot of this good life is misleading because they saw it on social media. You know, somebody has seen on social media that, so-and-so is in Dubai. Kumbe, even the one he saw, it was also AI generated. That one is not in Dubai. Yeah. So-and-so is having a good life. So-and-so is having a good life. Because of that, there is an extremely pressure on young people to achieve very fast. And because of that society pressure to achieve, it has also mopped up to mental health. So one of the biggest things we are struggling with at the moment is mental health among young people. That used not to be the case 20, 25 years ago, 10 to 15 years ago. The number of police officers we have to deal with mental health, those who are in public service, generally is a big issue.
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0: 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Huacha nguo zako laini na zikinukia vizuri siku nzima. 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
2: Hello.
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1: 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Umecheza huu mchezo wa Lucky Box hapa Radio Jambo?
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1: 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I had to shift to another bedroom. She had stored data as of 1930, blaming me over issues that I could not recall. I am now 70 years, and by next month, I will remarry again under one condition. We will have no babies. Fear women. 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
0: matanisho kila siku saa 2 asubuhi hapa Radio Jambo. 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

0: Nachezia radio jambo niko sawa. 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

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Excuse me? 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Wamesema no way. We want an apology the way you went and brought us down. 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Yeah? I want to offer, anaitwa Rob Finity. Rob Finity. I want to offer an apology to the people of Nairobi, Kenya. The person who, excuse me. Before you say anything about Kenya, could you Google us, please? Fatma Jacobs, uyu wa kukugu. Ati nini? The passion you have for your city. Kwa nasema, ini kizungu gani kwa zapindia? Kwa ni pia o, nangosi, oh, please. It doesn't mean that you're an American, you can write it well grammatically. Anyway, the passion you have for your city and homeland is amazing. We all make mistakes. No, this is a premeditated mistake. It is not a mistake. You took the time, recorded your video, watched it before you posted. So that is not a mistake. By the way, video was a mistake. Yeah, I misspoke. You did not misspeak. And I am sorry to anyone I have offended. Oh, you are sorry to anyone. We are not anyone. It's the whole country. We can even forget kwamba kuna crisis ya maziwa nchini Kenya. Hello, meanwhile ni kama pia kuna crisis ya gas. 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Our business is this Robert Finity guy. Hey? 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Yeah? Video, sema, aya. 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Yeah? Ni video. 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Anything that you say live, lazima uku umefikiria, naenda kusema nini next. I don't even switch on my mic, niende tu hewani, nisikike nimekuwa hewani. 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You can as well send it to him. Send this audio. Si aende tu Afrika Kusini waambiwe tu vile tumeonyorosha. Come on, really. Yeah? I believe kuna watu wanafanya kazi sehemu hii ambapo wanachangia sana katika economy ya America. Yeah. Wanatoa kodi, is not for free, it's a EV exchange of something. You pay for my services. I'm not in your country for free. Hello. 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
Moving on swiftly, tunasema be a man, sir, invest your money. 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Yes, regulated by who? 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

0: Nachezia Radio Jambo, Koffi Olomide, Diamond Platinum's wa. 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Speaking of which, Koffi Olomide came to Kenya, of course. 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Apology rejected. When you start an online war with Kenyans and it ends when we decide not when you apologize. 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
0: 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What's your story?
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1: 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It was on a Friday. 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
1: 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So
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1: 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The second one. 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
0: 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Eh? 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
0: Okay.
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0: How much?
1: Kwa tuambua ina range kuanzia 5.8 to 6 million.
0: Oh dear.
1: Yes.
0: A pair ama one?
1: I think it's a pair.
0: 6 million.
1: Yes.
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1: 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Yeah. 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Naona sasa, it's a lot of money. Unatoa happy.
0: Yeah, because unajua hata pia nakuwa.
1: Exactly.
0: So at some point, hata taka longer.
1: Yes.
0: Umenelewa.
1: Yeah.
0: Yeah.
1: So walisema hizo it's adjustable.
0: Oh, okay. Ina kuna vile unaadjust.
1: Kuna venye unafanya.
0: So ni buy well buy once.
1: Yes. Maybe okay. Maybe kitu ya kuongeza maybe hiyo juu ya urefu whatever.
0: Yeah.
1: Yeah. Kenya kuna hizo zake. Kenya ni miguu ndio ziko.
0: Ndio ziko. Okay.
1: Yes.
0: Okay. Hmm. Namba kwa simu kwa mtu yote ambaye anaweza guswa. Do you have a pay bill?
1: Yes,
0: kuna
1: a pay bill.
0: Towards buying the prosthetic hands, eh?
1: Yes.
0: Okay.
1: Yeah.
0: Pay bill yako ni gani, ma'am?
1: 522.
0: Mm-hmm.
1: 533.
0: Mm-hmm.
1: Account number.
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1: 877.
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1: 3.
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2: CRE.
0: CRE? CRE na nini?
2: Mathematics.
0: Oh, look at
1: yeah,
0: you.
1: She loves it.
0: Yeah.
1: Kabisa.
0: Eh, math ni kucheza na numbers, si ndio? 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Si yes. So, kwa nini unapenda siari?
2: Juu ya Christians.
0: Kwa sababu ni ya Christians? Mm. Unaendaga church, unaendaga Sunday school. Mami kupeleka Sunday school?
2: Yeah.
0: Kweli? La Sunday mlisoma nini? Eh, sandu ulisoma?
2: About Jesus.
0: Mm-hmm.
2: Prayers.
0: Mm-hmm.
2: Na forgiving.
0: Jesus, prayers and forgiving. Okay. Do you have a friend that you have forgiven, that she's not good to you and you forgive them all the time? Are you kind to people as well?
2: Yes.
0: Okay, okay. What about Jesus?
2: Jesus always help others when they are in an accident.
0: Okay, okay. He's always present?
2: Yes.
0: Okay. Wow. It's gonna be well, sawa?
2: Okay.
0: Okay. Oh, I know. Anyway, pay bill number ni 522533. Account number ikiwa ni 877-8001. 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
3: Think stand.
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3: Mambo ya change, like I went for normal delivery, but
1: okay.
3: It failed.
1: Uh-huh.
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3: Lakini I blame doctor.
1: I'm so sorry, my dear.
3: Waliniacha for so long. Like, nilikuwa nasema hii fabric, hiyo nini yenye umesema, Comfort Fabric Conditioner.
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1: 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Mwaka gani yui?
3: This month.
1: Oh, I'm so sorry, Helen. I'm super, super sorry. Mtoto wako wangapi?
3: Firstborn.
1: You're firstborn?
3: Mm-hmm.
1: I'm so sorry, usilie. I'm super sorry. 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
1: Oh, shule. Shule gani? Kwani una miaka mingapi, Helen?
3: I'm in campus.
1: Uko campus?
3: Mm.
1: Okay, what year?
3: Sadia.
1: Sadia, unasomea nini?
3: Education.
1: Education. Okay, mm. Bachelor in Education and Arts.
3: Mm.
1: Baba mtoto amna shughulika?
3: Eh.
1: Oh, so you are in a serious relationship?
3: Mm.
1: Okay, I'm super, super sorry. Helena, how old are you?
3: I'm 21.
1: 21 years?
3: Mm.
1: I'm so sorry, Helen. Safi, pole sana. 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
3: Asante masaa.
1: I'm super sorry. I'm super sorry.
3: It'll be okay.
1: Yeah, you shall. Just give time time.
3: Okay.
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2: Yes, I Jah.
0: Rastafari.
2: Yes, blessed be the good reggae music.
0: Human.
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0: Yeah, man.
2: Experience ni international.
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2: Yes, come a good kaya bonfire.
0: Yeah, man.
2: We unify the people.
0: And then.
2: Edutain the nation.
0: Vienye inafa.
2: Organic master, Slim I the Italist himself.
0: Yeah, man.
2: Amekupatia kadhaa tu.
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2: Yes, alongside I, Alayonde, the last man from the house of chairman.
3: Yes, I'm one of you, DJ Slim, the Italist, the organic master.
0: Yeah, man. 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
0: DJ Slim I.
2: Yes, I'm busy. 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
0: Whoa. 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
2: Warrior King.
1: Warrior King Virtuous Woman, eh?
2: Yeah, man.
1: Yes, kama kawaida tukizidi kumea, Virtuous Woman is a very rare kind of woman
0: to find.
1: Yes. If you have a virtuous woman.
0: Yeah.
1: Thank Jah Rasta Aya.
0: And treat her like a...
1: Just treat her like a woman.
0: Not like a woman.
1: No,
0: not like a woman. Treat her like a virtuous woman.
1: A virtuous woman can become a viper.
0: Ala.
1: Just treat her like a woman.
0: Usimuongezee tena.
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2: 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Yeah! 420 I papa. Yeah! Yes. 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Yeah!

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3: 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Thank you so much.
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0: taking a bank loan,
1: The
0: agreement includes
1: a
0: clause requiring the bank to cancel the outstanding debt if the borrower dies and pay the family 200,000. Ni vile watu wasomangi terms and conditions zile.
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0: Kwamba Thursday na Friday.
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0: Watakuwa pande za Cherengani.
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0: Na Bungoma, yani Trans Nzoia na Bungoma.
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0: Yeah man.
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0: Yeah man.
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4: Ndio standing gara, the African king of condom. Ama mimi ni HIV activist, safer sex activist, na promoter condom. Proper consistent use of condom every day, every time.
1: True that. We ni king of condoms, eh?
0: Yeah.
1: Stanley Ngara mwenyewe.
4: The only one in Africa.
1: The only one in Africa. Hata ataya yake ile amepiga.
0: Ni ya king.
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0: Yeah.
1: Yeye anafikiria ni His Majesty King Selassie.
0: Yeah.
1: Lakini tukianza na Dan sasa, utuambie more about Kiss condom, especially hizi new variants, Kiss Extra Time, Kiss Black na Kiss Lubricant.
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If you're on Twitter, I'm so sure umeona hii story. If you're on Twitter, I'm so sure you've seen this story. 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Protagonist anasema the experiencing. Josiana anasema Mwende, at least they'll be served as a couple. Teriana anasema one day one time watakuja kufanya ile kitu.
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